And I believe that the church is the light of the world. The church is the salt of the earth. And if we want to see real change, it won't come about politically. But it will come about because I love somebody and they encounter the love of Christ and are compelled to come to Him and have their lives integrated into His. I do know that there is hope in the world and that hope is in Christ Himself. His presence is here in the world in the body of the church.

always trust his heart. But now life is hitting harder than you ever thought it could. The light of hope is threatening to go dark.

don't know what else to do. I don't know what I did. I'm just so in love.